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1: 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And so is this.
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1: I saw him dancing there by the record machine. I knew he must have been about 17. The beat was going strong, playing my favorite song.

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Like you, person who programs the traffic lights when we hit a long string of green lights. 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
1: Steve walks warily down the street with brim pulled way down low. Ain't no sound but the sound of his feet. 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

0: great little Monday morning. This is Christy and Fraser.
1: All right, so you, well, hey, congratulations, parents. You've almost made it through summer. Almost time for back to school and freedom. But we know that costs a lot of money. So our friends at Walmart want to help make it a little easier with a $500 Walmart gift card giveaway. And we're going to be doing this on Friday with Jack 96.9 Spill and Tell.
0: We're actually going to be doing this for the next 3 weeks as well, leading up to back to school. Think of what you can buy with your little $500. So we are talking about this week. Did your kids ever go to school and spill and tell, you know, maybe tell something that they shouldn't have?
1: Well, like you said, you went to school one day and told your principal, you called a meeting with the principal so you could tell your parents were getting divorced.
0: I went right to the top.
1: And he was like, okay, and? Yeah. But anyway.
0: My parents think that I did that to try to, like, if I was misbehaving, it'd be like, I'm just letting you know now, if I screw up at recess and get in another fight, it's because my parents are getting divorced.
1: I see what you were doing there.
0: I went to the top.
1: Playing a little defense.
0: Yeah.
1: I gotcha. Well, so if you have a story, text school to 969-007 and include your story. And then you could get a call from us on Friday morning telling you we're sending you for $500 over Walmart.
0: So, all right. Well, in the meantime, while you're thinking of that, please enjoy one of the best, Taylor Dayne, on Jack 96.9.

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0: have Scott on the line. Scott, you texted me the word cow, and now you're in an instant $100 and maybe $10,000 in a freezer full of beef later on this summer. But what are you going to do with 10 grand? That's the big question.
1: That sounds amazing. Well, I had some bad news this weekend when my pool heater broke. So that would be the first half of that 10 grand, and the rest would probably be a trip to the kids down south, maybe at Christmas.
0: All right. Well, that doesn't sound too shabby, Scott. Good luck to you.
1: Thanks.
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I'm Jack 96.9. If you typically rely on the SkyTrain, a Sapperton station is currently closed. And that's due to a medical emergency that's been happening for a few hours now. So keep that in mind if you're trying to get around today. The Expo line, only half of it is pretty much running. And then the other half is going to be shuttle buses. So if you spot something else affecting your commutes, you can always text in 969-007.